shall not die, but I will live and declare the works of the Lord. 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
0: 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And so you have me a 70 it is a sound of one that Bob be brilliant. So many nature. When you move Bible on. Yes, you know, yes, on your default. Yes, you default. Farasi for that cassette here, Mukas will default Ben Abbey. Then you know, you default. I need for some of the moon, Sense some now catch in the pan and one in the back. Because sense some now catch no no. Or ya no problem then kwa. A sub na catch no call her baby. 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Dim yesu kono. Matthew 28 was munku yasin kukasem panchera body.
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3: 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Who be a buaha? Who be a buaha? Who be a buafe? 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Yeah. When you have buafu, you ma, who you are, you fit in ya. 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No, ya buafu. A human are we yano. It's a ultimate trim. What you say? No, ya buafu. Because of what my Christo abem. Say Christo bemwa, obey order for. And yes, in some way, shall many buy on the floor. So my Christ of Bemwa. And Bible said, oh, Buma, number.
2: Now, when I saw no potty tea,
3: not I saw no, and to be just gone, and the people say, hey, then the poor dead, and we're discussing. I feel that I saw no fias, yes, I ate it.
2: No, perfect, what you
3: are from for what baby say.
2: So I'm
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3: 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Maybe somebody will be here. And what's the general Kumechi and me boom? And then I'll be here about the trim. Abrabano, and your simple amount. Abrabano, and your smooth amount. And then I want to our bressa. Sister brother Pomodiana Bra, what? Which in an opa, and Bible Cassian, Pomodiana Bra, and a Bible says.
2: That's the Mopetro Husan. Or she
3: yes,
2: yes,
3: yes, yes, yes,
2: yes, yes, yes, yes, yes,
3: yes, yes, yes,
2: yes, yes, yes, yes, yes,
3: yes, yes, yes, yes, yes, yes, yes, yes, yes, yes, yes, yes, yes, yes, yes, yes, yes, yes, yes, yes, yes, yes, yes, yes, yes, yes, yes, yes, yes, yes, yes, yes, yes, yes, yes, yes, yes, yes, yes, yes, yes, yes, yes, yes, yes, yes, yes, yes, yes, yes, yes, yes, yes, yes, yes, yes, yes, yes, Me on the boy yedi, Fribi Jacko, the boy yedi in one man just cassie. And what should I be say? Minimi say, what ye we are Judy, and we are you daddy, and to you daddy, ah, a gabissimo, dear Cabuahi. And what you are mommy, and Jessica say, what would ye beba a hand who say, oh, cast some 127. Psalm 127, verse number 1 and 2.
1: Was this a
3: radiant sidana?
1: Radiant sidana. One year, what's here? Wedjumano Ayaqua.
3: A radiant said Dana, almost a siege man at Daniel.
1: Say radiant way, Kronwa.
3: Say radiant way, Krona.
1: Oh, and four, it's the whole pepper
3: for Osirumuqua.
1: Quaraqua,
3: Quaqua,
1: and a mutia a hema.
3: Can you?
1: Quaraqua,
3: and a musoria humachi.
1: A sorry cherry asitinum.
3: Who did to was like that? On say. A radian sit down one, or the and there be any pace say you radia a dano, you flew daddy, and the way sit down, be sit down, man. Say radi sit down, a dano, and conquered blue baby, I wouldn't mean see the moon, a dana conquer, a caho, Yamin is here, or the other, a radian sit down, or the sea for the oyaqua, a radian new cruder, or your foreign so yanqua.
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3: 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We Jesus in Hebrew. 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Me Jimmy say yes you nyako pompa. 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Profo, your friend, Apostle Daniel, HBC.

Question: Bank of Africa. We do an obisa say holiness or no, and all of them on betrayal. Bomodian should be the atom stones are bought and I had glasses. Bomodian should be to me about or a full said you will say Christo Ama with the bombires or Marani. We are so say, go your friend Papa said Bonnie, near friend Bonnie, and say Papa, near friend you know, said the near friend that they say you know. Osman for Paul bombires, a man and a rather bra, say Radia Madia, which China Empire Bocassian.

emfio how near man na honto na timi sum nyame yi na she yakopon nyam so ochina she wani pomodi aso biti baba ye pon a consultation and counsel ebe ma Tuesday we at moment bianko counsel me na kwemu na

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1: I shall beat Yonku Fata, also can an elder, Gibbe, Cobra, Frimpong. Ah, Tamai, Yamishapa, Gapka Training Enterprise, and now Abbey, Elder Kwesi Okuni, Heroes Gate, a Tito Lane, so a phone papa and Kwan, Yachan is the Omoana Kofa or London. One of four, my dear, Nemco for be true. Omodia and a Georgia Food Center of the call. Bishop Reverend Benjamin Abra, the Minister of Chia Mamma, the Minister of Papa, and Edda Daniel Buapin, Quincy Couple in more two main station. Wow, because Edda Buapia, the Aperture Quincy Couple, entirely Papa. The Minister of Patrol said, you wouldn't know. Yami Aqua, the woman who made yet at a booty, and I do a super
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1: Red Regina, a new ready note, peace FM. Good day, Papa.
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3: 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Our pharmacist ne chemical shops. 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

0: 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Monfre J Bani and the bye friend say Gabriel no by Jamosu general manager no 0540180896 0541 80 96 KK Pepra Roofing, Eja Pra Weekend Ebano, Eni Papa Kwasai Tankasa, Uya Cement, 42.5R, 32.5R, 12mm, 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
1: contracts and by virtue of that have piled up you know a huge equipment stock they have some of them have up to 1,000 tipper trucks across the country
2: yes
1: but we're talking about those that are working within Greater Accra here. We are talking about
2: Joshob and Festa Sky,
1: the Chinese guys Chinese around. Guys,
2: yes.
1: So we are going to convene a meeting of all the big contractors. And we are going to appeal to them, please, you don't work on Saturdays and Sundays. So on those days, can you help us to evacuate this mess out of this place? Your dozers, your excavators, your loaders, your trucks, and then the operators and drivers.
0: Aligawe no di tu jwa se esan se eya se mpenti no eya contractor forin bi a kire se o we di mampeni ka o mene ne ya dwen o ma ekra do o mbeboa na se di asoja fo so bedi makotene de o mo ogidi se bibia e be ya so ndwi na na wotwa wie ya wie ye na se adwumadi e be koso
1: so long as we let them control the whole operation you get the point if we ask them to give us money to do they won't give us but if we say oh, this is the heap go and clear it they say that when they're happy to come and then supervise and clear it. And then we'll list them, we'll let the public know.

0: Jesus. 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Ana pati ba akubi ya. Da chie tuwande di ensesu menu se. Hey, tiyani ye za amina we. Say, and a Professor Mike Ironokwei, what it
1: you you will want to advocate that constitution amendment processes should be devoid of partisan politics as much as possible. Any party which comes to power, no matter which party, must be very conscious of this fact. Constitution making is not like ordinary legislation making. Otherwise, the Ghana constitution will most unfortunately become a football in partisan politics. When you come to power, you change it, and you also change it. We don't want that to happen. And that can best be prevented by consensus building, by broadening the parameters of participation as much as possible.

0: This, we believe, must definitely be done by building a broader consultation.
1: Any amutia Professor Aaron Mike Okwei and I watch him say Yamamode answer Ibenya Butre Betu to Agansa Sadrin answer ne beji bibia to my yaja to the man Pemrika Ekwe Bibia Dachi or how be ba a beji say ta eguyanga tia pampim. Na enumunum and I can nip any pounds on the tuya a ye a judge of Winano former Chief Justice or also a distinguished fellow. I would dear question the power I am Justice Sophia Ekufu. One was see pepe was in the pain or such an accurate gun of winning, I say. To me, I, a demaman penny, or memo hand, a draw, so to do.

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1: as 1993-1994, as soon as the constitution started working, but it is too expansive. It's even been called imperial. The scope covers over 400 positions. It's just too much. The proposal by the Premier Committee, which of course is acceptable to the executive, that the term should be 5 years rather than 4 years. And the IEA says, no, we do not support such an extension.
0: Any amusiek for Kane Penipa now da a year judiciary nano former Chief Justice of Akufu and at Motene Neno. Now I does call a consent for from one upon the checkers if ya wade de ya. 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Now, so one of the boarding in say, oh, you'll be an Ukrainian, Ferry Perry, your idea, Juma, or Vebin Yag Momoho. 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sem a mobo, na could be a wogana ha na se Wanga, where ye will be a tell for me say orphanage near the foundation for you, but I could weep not child foundation. And to the business among for person, me mwa, if you call Osu children's room, any home na agi dia Cassiano. Na would one each day, I already say that my ever proven tema. Sa weep not child foundation, almost woman here more papa, and so you phone away. Ain't he baby uncle and the tears who could die, baby, and where do any mama, and what to take say, passam. And I'm so emerging, you may go back to nonsense say, see at a gun, I had lady baby of Fatomo say, only be a former or beggar matatom, Eddie Supapa, Edium, Nancy Baby Umbetina, a penny what they are. Any baby to say, library, sick bay, office, storage facility, classroom, bathroom, near the other, one back with CB Eddie at home. 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
2: It is a sea facility, no, your kitchen, which is outdoor and indoor kitchen. Outdoor kitchen said the bear or Yen Kalabi, no Muyavia, and your mom, no meeting in your space, no meeting ya. And a 30-seater canteen, and Tibeti me at Sna, a Kalado duo, or Matinase, easily. A rated fans maybe be a womb, no waiting yet quietly and calmly. But nursery block and so a what 3 classroom block, any sick bay, library in Waho, and our office, we price an usibanyani office, any storeroom, bathroom facilities kaho, because when say kwalane dear, also when you showers a woho, and say man no warm with your you in our send it toilets and a man also warm with ye showers need be a kaho.
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3: 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We do students as I say we call class 1. A better than anything, but they are only BA and because our class 1. We need them. So we need OBBR to support here.
0: We are a rare one, and our da Weep Not Properties, and as a Weep Not Child Foundation, Nana Amma Benewa Udika, Nenumu Ensem. 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So, Alishima Mama Daruma, you train one banner, try you train with your baby and pet, and some are 80 acquitted. Said the blasters of Ghana, Sisiadia, and Yamba Bedeja, said Carlos Kures, I will know Kures, I will know and will die a year blasters and no dear call work up. Combo defense, yeah, free moon. 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Yeah, boo.

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2: So, I come out with a show, and I'm more peripheral. 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
3: Wobe packing a farmer, Martin's liver salt, a chakway, and tem, and she and she will glass in one at a Martin's liver salt, no back one, no, no, dear goom.
2: Uber who say, eh, who a glass in the moon, no one, no. 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
4: One more of Hobato. 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Who doctor?
5: Herbal and Alternative Medical Hospital, Bena Black History and the War, America, China, Africa, and Ghana, and Benifua Bonabaso say, or say a real moment for Tiapopa.
6: Amin Scientific Hospital. I had a sabia, or won't be dem was so, ya would that so, and be dem a chiro yadier, na no sound so saw yadier.
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7: 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Ye wa chicken flavor, jollof flavor, stew flavor, goat flavor, ginger, onion, spaghetti flavor. 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Fresh 0544-335070.
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10: Ye mamo akwa ba ediba anopa no nsia kase boso asumdwe fie taw agudie mu nsem. Agya enya ba bedu. Owura yi ye fe no eye coach Carlos Correz. Oye Portuguese. Aje se ne nana any Cristiano Ronaldo CR7 or your Portuguese ni na mra Ghana ye pe coach akwa World Cup ye pamu ya ye de hie no wono de kofa no na bape ye se wo bobo a echi wo pan so de be fema kwashare de e de or your defensive minded coach on tie enye ja no wo echi wo so be hie and with me package wo che carpenter for mbo danso body 2 by 6 na guase ye tim frama jampen tututu mi maso 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Tan se Ghana mranti e bi mo opportunity a won be timi abo Blatter na simple kra. 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Nancy Cotoco Fanny has a football Democratic Cup, and Grand Crea Bocotoque, and a chip, one with chip who boy full mass, Pat Nature Mutro, Cotoco Four, one with Bob Ball Roth. Panages in Gwa, Gogi Pay, and nine Kusu name, work up Gogi Pa, Yaheno, Amakotoko, Aji Kapi, Edia Phobia for 70 years, Yashas, your first cap or Ghana, Atim Biaji, Kotoko, and Aji, Olonio, Woman the Cop. Blast us, young comrade. Hey, ya why, and an avia, a body, and Coach Carlos Kores, Country Masungu, and Ruben Yu, Yanya Abundin, Sawanwa. And we'll be coaching Blasters beam. Now, yet they acquire him. Ghana football situation say, one would you deal with him? And a Blasters coaching so, and your Ghana football situation at Etuanica, a bind led by the Ministry of Sports and Recreation. And to Iraq of Adams, ever bob one home. First, yes, so $10,000. Yes, so $100,000. Yes, so $150,000. Yeah, and said they work at your pay year to your no. Now, the young one, Yanis say, ye tuasike ediama Portuguese Bruni. Se Ghana coach nsu e coach under 17, under 20, under 23 yanom yunduanika. 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Lawson Herbal Center, J. Bani Company Limited, KK Pipra Roofing, Onga Ilili E, Yamvita, Umadaruma, Nereka Sebono, Ebrem. 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
4: e change say e na Lawson herbal mixture so edisun kunim no ho nam ya pa wo bo no bia ummia no kra won tehwe enso akire no na ye no ya afi malaria
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4: oh let us in kind
11: e wo no no
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4: 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Se na me bra wa wo ho pa o. Na so ye free thanks to you computer clinic ba ye. Halfway in I am in my.
3: Oh,
4: me fear for my bush and for would be a yadia. A one year.
3: Oh, sir.
4: Aye.
3: Oh, and your way, idea. 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A train and send a wire for when you're tough for a crowd of move of ever. Sano. Then you know your towns to you computer. They still cried yet. Fidia sort of be Brabaka. Yaria would be a horse. I was a towns to you computer clinic. One more criano. A fish whom cross a man's acquaintance upon a super. So we hear towns to you computer clinic. A friend one who makes 0545252880.
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12: Airtime, na data.
11: Na top ya.
12: Telecel cash wallet.
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12: Na dialing.
11: Na 500 hash.
12: Let's phone. Who do?
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15: Driver, let me send him a good no man so ana.
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15: Oh, okay.
17: Oh, customer,
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15: 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Nothing, ma'am. Where we need to hear many a new movements
17: online. 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
4: 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Then so in Tifuniwa, Pija for Hunti Kwamia Boa, the German Madre Boy, instead of Bea, a child of Bachich and Ray, Timadua, baby, I will be a Naposo, ma, a dry boy, Jay, 1999. 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Do you, Ulma, Naja, Oko, you, Nania, Uchaoka, Kaye, Ulma, said Janko, Pecoco, Biogun, Minim. And it says, seven prediasa. The monk may well warm me and ready and sit in and say, you never find your boy, your papaya, ya, ain't ye? 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You wish I was a Samoko Fadi, Mamponten Quansu, and Mokoto, KK Plow. Tias Antimem Bia Chancia F. Now, Conone Papa, now the board dance wa agida yesu aba ene bedwuregu AKK Pepra Roofing Company Limited. 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Omodia na to bundle browser. Ugusa we used to tell itself for a SM card that will to data gusuno. We are the man our ben hono. Tell itself connecting energies. Thanks to you, computer clinic. Yet the mapia RSFA, Ubia Benyana Pomode, Koto J, Sasaboro, Ubuani Dani Kaka, and so a new good number. Nessine Edri, Miss Rawa, Fako. Thanks to you, computer clinic. 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Number by Fena Dokota Ajoso, a 0545-2520, Debi Meti, 0545-252880, 0545-252880, 0205-961109. Say, you may go away.

The meeting shall say the book at daily guide. Daily guide. And we may be a symphony abba. No man be a symphony or the abano or the His Excellency John Dramani Mahama. In funny naba. Man penny also a cook, no one saw daughter. Wow, so no. No, also no daily guide at the abba. Say state board. Board, mark, kunkrum. A year or main board. No man penny say. So a church, a cacker, and if you have more dish from Sasomonia. Omo to two papa, so who had my papa be on to a moyo. Into a nonsense, I dig an answer, and sir, so I couldn't tell you what one will be Guamagana for, young as a board of four, Umubua Quanta, and Timampeni John Dramani Mahama, sir, board Macuma Concrono, Kunina, was to a with immediate effect, and ya fena me jam pencil or na me safe be, and I may me food flask, me kofa Mampeni so my coin. Well, good, well, into a good sir, board Macuma Concrono. 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Felix Kwachi Ufusu mrashebe yoni sae kasama forma ben ena nensa eshe sakrata anase. What the justice of fire coup from phone so the abba said an opan with Siakasia bo a hugu mono, and what the acum, cure the acum, they say, say as our mamma and penny and fiendum so venia so dear, and ya dear I for so. Was you a mayor to me, a man of who is one way a campaign, and Zama Cassia, what I can see, and Yoma Cassia, a man so I do so so effe, a corner, and this is why not going to say, obey or many ye in fear nine temo, but me are you. See, I said, I feel like I could count in the head. At the end, what the bear? High life, at the Jubilee House. In 20 years, say a man penu, a chakunya in suo, say a man penu for a bebo, infernum, dear. 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What you two more in ye ye? 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

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Yan Tasin is a session Bisipani Kunya by Yan Tasin and Yansa for Yan Huya and the Supreme Court of Mampeniba was may ye Chief Justice with the Fourth Rabba Weba was may ye a canis and letter commission with the Fourth Rabba Chesse. Ubia ba, do no fees who are ye, be born a man you cool, not born a political career, no, now are ye. Since ye see a den sacre, eba, or mine in Miramoa, ye nya butre, nyan to tun and said ye do a man won't do, and the bedi and mukain, yam fa a man you cool, and what time won't do, and a bedi and mukain. San said ye kung kwan wed ye, and be before cry a minority leader wa kapain, tell Monsieur Senyamia do no muba power. Almost be ye chief judges in every war, no Monsieur Domo diaba. San said, eh, mammy to kuno. No oho or any juma and a buy we a buy and I'm a buying in South Sun yes will be a true petition quite fine quisy any di in free war. And on a I for a boy a coco say, may in a free war, but the media bar we may say event saying unanimous FC we MPP for judges, we NDC for judges, you know. Say yang hey ye na yang ya with tre and yamra I bet me jim fin fin na predu predu mre. Ma bamba, nemrana sasa akubuame. Ma bamba, nemrana kweti amene dia. Fire service for God mjani nyeyi. The year chachira tuono, enye esapa eni yitra. And you don't rush constitutional amendment process. And no, any idea. Enye IE for ediaba. In Vietnam, omu think yezum, na yedibi ikamu. Na uku nyama mpenia, isumu wa nitrimu kakra. In Vietnam, I can't want the boat wedge in a Sawano, Mobetimo Samia. The Oboka had the daily searchlight, and on also the Gumi. Daily searchlight in the Abba. Search is the idea. Electing MMDCs in the IE reject Mohammed's plan. Said Mohammed, the plan, I'll pass it a day, a MMDC, said a bank crash in 24, so called dancer, King Solomon, aha, a chimney down, Brim Central. Ura Solomon Bracken, or no ya bankrachi penny, Wijina Ghana man penny, His Excellency John Dramani Mahama, and then Obama Samansua, a bankrachi penny, or Oka Ganoff, a bankrachi penny, Mohammed, Omunia bankrachi penny, but district, you know, our bankrachi penny, but Ufi Mohammed. So what I say, but say, and we have one west, oh, yeah, and we have one, Mohammed. A stiffy south, and he, my good gosso. Read him, Omopa, read dear papa, papa, papa, papa, papa. 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

yes. 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I will say there is a friend who is more than a brother. My father has let me down before. My mother has let me down before. My brothers and sisters, they've let me down before. But he is a friend indeed. When all men forsake you, he will be there for you. Oh yes. Oh yes. I love him. And the rest of my days, I will love him.

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0: 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life. So when tie any one metic copo and for so de yinya ye be pen. 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So my dishin tina muntini ye. If you feel be brini, and a doctor may bunsu, a dear baby drop by Joshua.
1: Peace,
0: and ne, and Padaso Chiasa. 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
0: 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media platform who doing now who dey air at perfect man yo Saint Philip's Enterprise ye kama Ghana 40 and say anya tade bia na tade atade a ye wo a ye de mu amansan entered pa jeans are jeans kaki na 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Saint Philip's Enterprise Kingsway Cocoa Board Oten left to the Ayalulu Bar Station Kwame Nkrumah Circle opposite Odoto Trust Station Okaishi yani Ghana Commercial Bank 2D Given Ghana Fire Service Saint Philip's number is 0244 147212 0244 147212 0244 440641 Yes, 641. I have a one come up. So
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7: Enka neno, na oats diye ya me de pa. Nancy free bra Michia ready white oats ye. Oatsy dear I am a deckeke. Okaka crabia net to be brave. 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
7: Chesse. Would the ready white oats tattoo denwa? Emma wo energy. Emma wo timiko nyuma so said ye say. Ready white oats ye. The packaging ye red. And I actual ready white oats wo home.
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7: 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Ready white oats.
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7: FDA Ajay Jedien Kratu Yatum.
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0: 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Ekwa Prem North. Mount Sinai. Ene ukwa Pemban Senior High School. Basa BSU omo entem na Ekwa Prem North. Eho emraje bidweni ene onimonyam for Sami Awuku. Honorable Majin.
1: Schools rivalry with them in the field of competition. Omo kutu mika, omo kubo bo, omo koye kuiza. There should be rivalry. And no, in fact, ema games ne competition ne kwa no eye de. But where a rivalry and ayentemo enjo no, it me degenerating to say emo frat ni bo mo timpo. Na yes, toke aboba egu on both sides. To say ni a eye de eko war. Man or hygiene. A joint anyway, and headmasters are a more books in a new captain mindset. A munyan in just a numerino, a monantiano, and as a student, Sibino, we're engaging in way to boar. Now we are pie, we must swap. Now, Okapaman Senior High and Mount Sinai Senior High, no, they live close to each other. There's no wall, right? There's no wall except with you. With me, and until 1 minute, we run into another person, so no campus. Now they live side by side for years. Our rivalry war, Montemoa, Ubiani. But, sir, a bit might be a bit me, I say, Omoemono, Fabio, Juma, and say, Yadiomoko, school, so we could be no Musia, Diano, and then also say, and can't come again, Diano. He put the lives of innocent ones at risk. In this garden, you may see me as auntie, you know, and a year of Captain Headmaster, me and Mount Sinai Headmaster, and say, I'm going to go to a police farmer. And a police will be patrolling on the border. I separate both from Captain Man and Mount Sinai, you know, fast forward, police for it me bringing the situation under control. We papa, we my boy, and police will be quite prepared in the ensuing. Misunderstanding. Now, some schools meaning a uniform meaning necessity of it was set up by two caverns. A year one for Captain Man and a one for Mount Sinai. Now, fast forward, now Tuesday, MFR, maintaining one CBS and Fiat, and now who starts maintaining one thing a day, OBS in jail at the point of water, a man CAE and a student CAE. Our more both for Captain Manny Mount Sinai, and then I am in school. But more with this, Niamon Semi and Mansi and I woke. In the Tuesday, the first time around prep time, then a police force are called could blow on siren. Police force cry at the point from what I'm told, and could go almost fire some warning shot to make sure that Ubiano will not engage in some misconduct. See a horse on some border way a San Jose. Then around 1:20 a.m. headmaster meaning headmama footy said almost one munyan and here Ubia campus no both sides it had done some of the facilities. And see your move friend fire service for na your sounds of fair bambo for. Now interestingly no a quite to say Ubia it had that both sides. Fire service for SSO by Anna or Mahobuano and Shedency and so on. They were guiding both students and management on how I'm be doing each other. Ukraine, I mean, Echekaka. If fire never under control, now Ukrapiman Senior High, Oshomo facilities now, Oma suffer tremendous damage and run into millions of cities. Omo 3-unit classroom block, then you know me and say, as your senior, I mean, beyond recognition. Emunia may only up to ceiling, from ground to ceiling. na osha preliminary investigation na yes imanche no eka nkunya no be 4 or 5 woman na omode yi abiye tu peja ebi petrol omode petrol ni abi egunzi everything in our classroom on me we are feeling into a 3-unit block then you know me completely also destroyed Oko Mountain I also had the damage I'm doing many who you know I'm in Bambo for any headmasters you know any school manager from both sides any municipal education for quite a tour on both sides Oko Mountain I also saw you see some to a whole dormitory you know you pay that to one now students will be better than more Utie, the report from both sides, Mount Sinai is complaining about 25 of their students who must suffer various degrees of injury. To the extent, say, almost as soon as Ibim Pukrayano, Ediom Kotiata, Oko Ukapiman Senior Higher, also 7 of their students are Ediom Ko Hospital, and as at the time, Kwena, about 5 had been discharged, and Akatua, and after that, they were under observation. It's a very peaceful environment. We any equipment for supply. And any other so I yet say a mofrano san your mawe. Your mammy honor the situation here unique and say is the only senior is the only constituency, if not one of the fewer. There were 87 basic schools, 87. There were 10 senior high schools, all in one constituency. There were 2 special needs schools, a school for the deaf and school for the blind. And I'm all 2 tertiary institutions, College of Education and at the university. In deciding my way, as I say, I'm not quite correct, it's a senior high school, senior high. And say, no, they shouldn't shoot anybody from both sides, whether from Okrapiman or Mount Sinai. Every student are participating in this crime because we are treating this as a crime. A bamboo for Achimofan Bay, or much suspect, there 5 as we speak. I may get bomb pirates, they also aid us to arrest many more. Yes, we are getting to the bottom of it. And I am near my destroyed from both sides and run into millions of cities. We may not come at plans as an MP this year. Now, I am with Kakaka by a common fund, as a so called redirected. Assembly is also many assurances and now we took our plans to BBC, ABC. Now, if 2 of these senior high schools alone, a Mofako and Rampage, and now say, Omo attacked on 1 millions near cost and year, then the other 8, not just what you are moving one. You see, these are very difficult times for us up there. And now, since so, you know, you and I are doing call from both the security side, the regional minister, the MC, and the education director in my office now. You and I are doing call back home, say we have to close down the 2 schools until say we're able to get the situation firmly under control. The 2 schools, and now I am Mount Sinai, followed by close of and now for every student to leave campus. Almost 1,000, over 2,500 students. And then, and next one, Yama Ukapiman for the also started living in Nabe, among up to the close of today. So, almost every student, parent, the Ame Fan, the Benfield for now, almost in excess of 3,200 students. At least when we have 360 view, not police force, so as they are on with investigations, then together with the Ministry of Education, GES, stakeholders, GES, women, yes, me and when these students can come back. Yeah, you say innocent ones or my core schools of Kutia. They are the mercy of some of these people now, who clearly do not even know why they are in school. And we also suspect that some of the people among these are not even students. That is, the students now are in contact with external forces. From the town. That's no boy in the The police for now are looking at all these scenarios to make sure that we don't have it repeated now entry and development in question. You see,
0: but for oho na yen shadan teen some nasi papa nti what you chemu say a year rivalry ache. But my Mr. say enradie ade ne kenya no
1: obiani me bisa headmaster me no ne nase isu ne tanga ye den a omukwa ni isu ko se se mran se no felize eye dominance ade in jeze we are fight for dominance se je vieno na je se we are up there in ti eye bragging rights and age long he said ye na je se Yeah, schooler, you want. May not be. People are moving towards the schools are, you call more science and math quiz, you call more sports competition. And yeah, they're not, that is all we want our schools to be interested in competing in. And you could see that the headmasters themselves were stressed because the fire started around 1 a.m. Headmasters didn't know normal night. After the time, an enemy called on them in the afternoon.
0: I see. And he says,
1: and we will not shield anybody, whether Kokoba, another professor, yes, and we are going to treat this as a crime because near Akoso Hono, a beyond imagination. Oko said the extent of damage, said that na Abua no man saw a good both sides. As a more cold war. And yes, that boy, we could never go to a real man number two. He was a pile of stone. Serious matter. And the general indiscipline in the schools, you know, a bunch of must put his foot down. The Ministry of Education, the genius, and no one watching. Now, as teacher, me, Wakofa, Kolakitwa, just with the impunity. Oh, no, man, now we have to school way. Oh, man, just a big video of this. A failure on the other side too is turning to high scale violence. This is not our culture. It is not, it's on Ghanaian. Now, one more video of Gen Z's for you, China, you say no. We're quite there. Gen Z's for you, and Munkuma Generation Alpha Force. So, we are not in normal time with the conditions and the situation in our country. It's a man. My police force don't support on the on patrol throughout this week or the borders of these two schools. So every student leave their campus, then police force will still maintain security or send a bear external forces, somebody on who gym on us, so no, will not hide behind it and cause more damage. Because if you look at the man senior high headmaster, he was telling me, he said the threat they've also received, and said senior phone said they are not done with them. Who sees in iPhone, they are telling you to say, or want to say, look at a man for no telling you to be attacking them.
0: I see. Young one pie said, Yamibaya do not be at this NCB because school dying more, you need it. Now, yes, I'll be wound.
1: Sir, the headmaster
0: and
1: the crowd of Mount Sinai. Or your project to be me as MP. Or me, I be the home comma. Baby, I wire do Miss Edward Bon Homodins, Mrs. Rempin, the Buana Yamano. Yeah, we have almost breaking a even some component of it. Oko Crapiman's one year project war and also very affected. It just cannot be.
0: And
1: it cannot be. The parents here, sir, we appear now by Echo Ukrapiman and now by Echo Mount Sinai. All I'm saying is Momana Befield. Because we are not going to shield anybody, the indiscipline, no, I cause no. We won't shield anybody. And now it's me, Mofra, or Honum, you or Honuma, 6 and 6 a.m. Not just the Obechino, no, na a tower, and I say Nubone, Essen, or a canopy. A canopy.
0: And the Omokofi, Omoko for how long?
1: Nana, since an idea, my answer to me, I'm bringing the situation under control. How long then did you say metal a guy? Yes or no? Let's save a lives there. Now, Nipa no one qua no about this idea.
0: Now, men come home. Get a Marciano pay.
1: When
0: we're young for Sammy Aoku MP, Equapem North, Eho, Enna, Enra, Opening Ananum, Opening Ananum, Musia. And now we are on the hippopotamus and I shall see. And we said, Prof. Wahe and Ope, Obeka, a whole assem, na, Yabo, and Como, Now, this one is to ask you whether you need to visit the DVLA but can't make it during regular working hours. 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

0: Lawyer Dennis Kwame Euphoria Siedu. We end this edition crong crong. Atanase. Menu a Romani. Dr. Benjamin Ochiankra. We chile chile ni mapa. Onu so atanase kum. Already ebe ye. Ukrapimai ene Mansina in full school for one day. I'm gonna nani yina yenana. Professor Kofi Ejekum, I'm no crime mystery. I'm just imagining what Openi will say. Professor Kofi Ejekum, Professor of Linguistics Department of Linguistics University of Ghana. Bye, sir. Can't be there. Take off my car. Auntie Agiba calling so okay, mama min coding come up. Auntie Agiba. Randy.
1: Nana.
0: Auntie Agiba machi.
1: Yeah, ni ameho.
0: And to belated happy birthday to you, Lawyer Dennis Kwame Ofuri Esiedu, a proud member of the National Democratic Congress.
1: And a royal of Tapamanya in the Oti region.
0: Okay. Gunning to become the Oti regional...
1: Sharp.
0: Regional secretary?
1: Secretary. Sure. Oti regional secretary.
0: Okay.
1: All right. We go ahun buasune, anamuntu hun dene ni.
0: Okay.
1: And mon first commission.
0: Esamu.
2: That's what I say, abanya ye bibiyewi.
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1: Me contest nen...
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0: Wo de mama me an all be chere
1: me. Me e wo me ho. 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
2: Gift na wanya wo se o ko tu ahun tax wo.
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2: Range.
1: 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So within the exemption range, into your tax.
0: Mate.
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0: Minya Romani. Kaiser Council. Now what
3: is
0: it? I am
3: here to know.
0: It is a mess.
3: Yeah. I know I will be able
0: to. Oh, Nyanko pardon. Boko. Opa fa lawyer Mike na se obetwe wa fa na ma na be
3: ya transfer so for Bako assistant priest to the parish priest Father Joseph
0: the parochial vicar
3: and your Okor Achimota
0: Fisher, Oko Fisher na.
3: Se o se sofo no ba na one ne betena che na okwa na e ya.
2: Any country.
3: Nti Father Joseph, we wish you well. Ebi a oko bia ya me no nko na omo wajuma na enkoso.
4: I see.
3: O se Roma sorry wo Accra Archdiocese e no ane Adenta.
0: Prof.
5: Oh, yeah.
0: Prof. Machin.
5: The juice will brew.
0: Now,
5: Pum de Nkaye.
0: Nakadia Kamo. And no, what,
5: a sabo.
0: Aye.
5: A kind of sabo.
0: Tifanto.
5: And what in the office, no more sabo.
0: Oh, that's Tifanto, you cry.
5: Omoya. Sir, a bona omundi goose or no. So, I'm going to tune him in phone. Car fast with me, Niana. That's
0: how come. But when
5: they. Hey, I can't help you. And the BBI, I'm not the end
0: of the I can't even
3: say, I always say, a crying baby of her, I know one day, pavement blocks in the SSN. I said, certain portions of the land, I'm saying, bitumen and tumino.
0: Baby,
3: that's what coins, my own, so more year.
0: Baby of her own. No crying, I said, and I said, you think I deal, you know. As a contractor, not see, or Timan to a ho. Nanko, what the crash was, Kesia Kesiano, Nanko, dear Guho. Now, I sustain it, sir, pressure now in so free form Nabano. And San Uncle Moddy, a friend is a Netiano.
2: After I saw a receipt,
3: 014.
0: See, no, I see now Abba.
2: Yes,
0: but be her on ye, or coin our wizard on a normal side, I saw Nakoto. So, me say, I do not have the Omai, but the moon's you to be me, you know, and Jadi.
2: And I'm a contractor be a coin. Now, a coin a book,
3: which is on my knees.
0: I see no more mentioned on Canada.
2: Oh, but it be a poor work. Prof, now make us a man who quire a real boy, it's me root is a balloon, oh, be that from my Gina Quine. I said, myself said, now, engineering work better. Omo ye ya nti omo nko akwan no ewi abopa na kota no ehusi ehuse balu
0: enso ara ho sem ne se
2: yetu anika
0: Ghana Highway Authority ne ministry enso omo ma contract sa ho ye obi a ye fre no resident engineer
3: no msa o consultant
0: ye o consultant anuka de on tane baby resident engineer adwuma ne se wo de onni
2: contractor
0: ene ti ho se ne be ya de o ye nyina wo ye dey o hwe omo wi a Yes, I free BB monitoring.
2: Yes.
0: Over talk cars. Yeah, pickups. And they are ma highway and as a ministry. Send a bay out also. And the best I call monitoring. I can home. Yet, baby, you know.
5: Now, cars, I will say, Nanka, I saw me in say, Nanka. Yanka,
2: you know, Suppose I'm the original director, Sibi Kratiaka, from the minister. 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
3: me hwe ke ku no me
1: ani mo ya ani mo ya
3: sa baby fm scc
1: okay ni say ah ya baby a star or the one who post it no hold
3: it's almost 4 months
1: again
3: the pet area
0: what I mean I mean
1: oh what
0: ah okay
3: Ntie
1: duano pa wo ko ne
3: se
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1: cast
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1: e do enumere so at the same time
3: bi se omo e tika so om sebio as a punishment e fi old barrier ho e ba malam janji ni haha mani ka bi tie 2 hours
0: hey
3: oh yes bi se o si na 5 am na traffic na shaase e wo dey offer 28 na bra na we
2: oh that's not
3: it's terrible
2: that's not fair
3: it's affecting man hour
5: mama you raw
2: Prof na se o de o fie no ba bia ya ye ho ama na.
3: Opani se o be du adwuma no wa bredi da. O be dan ye adwuma. Man hours.
0: O de mama me ne prof start. 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
1: assembly beto ma na nka mpese mete ne taw
0: de o hin
1: efa council of state assembly okwan me say it's a bit misleading
0: which one
1: debi
0: which one
1: say be ya fini say council of state member back home resign here
0: mama so far you go resign here you appoint be we
1: replace you
0: mhm
1: say mama ne resign here no kwa no e chee ye ansa yeti so I resign
2: it doesn't change anything
1: to bo na go na ukasa ba me asa me kwa won ti ase e asa me so ma
0: pacho
1: me
0: ni bre bebre
1: say the rap e ti no e chee ansa ne yeti which means there was some discussions. There were some discussions going on behind the scenes. In Nipana, omo hona omo qualify so omo beye Council of State members in that capacity. You see, I mean, okay, so omo yitu uyi uyi ni a resign any few are ni a kani emi no.
0: They have resign here.
1: So fire uyi so fire few are. Oh, George na wood ni a wo eni eboa. Omo mi enu naka. You don't know what discussion has gone on. You don't know whether if you are, because who did
0: and you point in
1: talking
0: about
1: the the composition of the National Council. And yes, I would say on any abiding. There will be some discussion.
0: So what is the point?
1: And only panobet me perception say only panobet may decide say on yet senior mommy I decided say on corner. The fact that it has not been communicated to us, no, and she say. Yeah, they are too old to be.
0: Lawyer, that makes it exceptionally wrong. You know why? Say, yeah, well, Council of State, and Marashe, you say, yeah, for former Chief Justice in Toso. One.
1: Now, the
0: train,
1: who the Chief Justice
0: Toso? Train, number two.
4: ye mandatory say ye wo chief justice e wo council of state so me boa e wo say ye wo obi wo so enti dia na si president kwan say obeka kire yen oman man say menuanom anaganafo e se say ye nya chief justice wo council of state so ba kuna no wo so no wa resign aka ni ne ye boa ene ebia Theodora Wood ye no makasa ebia bibinti no omo si omo ntimi nye na ya te ase se bi ni ho Enduhin fa lawyer mamen 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I have my microphone lawyer can I have my microphone prof prof machin
5: bejo so ahene wa
4: prof onana no se anyom den
5: okwape man ne
4: e sent man sina is in a high
5: na
2: man sina I know Egypt dia nana
4: wo ye okwape man dia
5: se ojeje am fofo so a
4: dane kwae
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2: yes to
5: 94 and sana ubit me a free west school near the wako commander. Yeah, yeah, sir.
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2: classes.
5: Oh, TV. And I hear you, Sia, and on your pet Sabrano, my son, line was assembly, man, Mujon, your Bashisha Momore, Toby, a teacher, Ninukra, Gula, to a Heno Moire, a fool, a
2: no teacher.
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1: gen z
0: am grab baby ase ni nyina nim say sana omo e de te na ya yan chira de o university no am say ye mo bin ma ye a chira de a che na say ye gyan and this are bufu sam beku is that say near ma na me me student me to me call Professor Dolphin and now Professor Buediho and Kokano and they all back pan pan pan pan now nature the crowd was all done and call baby and now the trousers and what you chop you have to baby
1: crazy jeans you know
0: but I tell you now show on crowd say you're crazy it's all bow now our babies I'll say exams na ye no o tre pa na max na onyan grade na onyan no o ji se yes a grade na se onya weni mo de che wadane 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nyina so eh mixed school a man and man a man
1: I said we don't can you can say can crack twin crab go be out with the boys
0: it then you
1: don't be my trespassing
0: oh say you track why who has sent me go kwa en crab been ben ho no we papa free and mama free corona also
1: ye
0: di aware sa
1: sure
0: and no ho na be kwa ko drew baby a ye pabo o mama atua school fees perpetual school fees. If you know a single mother and ordinary back, I call them. SHS need a free deal. Then so, abandon who and kept your money when you're going to be. And you're there, I will for who come a TSC car who will be. We are buying a funnel if we are. It is a oh, papa, now mommy teaching no more room. Now, although co school noon. Now, yeah, papa, call the obey John and them. As I say, winning baby, I will free. 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
0: 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No be I an agent or better boy. A book radio saw to a beer or cotua. Now a faddy.
2: Ovenuti, Samia, who can come my nature camp. I say, Buonomacha, that pack here go. Tom and Amano, who won't have a two.
1: Oh,
2: my pile.
1: No more. I had a query, Behuana.
0: A crapping on Casa.
1: Buona Casanoma could be a big go.
0: Oh, my boa buono. Oh, besides, I'm
1: a pie.
0: Oh, one one the idea and say, and talk about ya number 12.
1: Then you watch in Gaza.
0: And it's Nipa by a local flow. Nipa meet if you add Jenny say, you only saw Bill Square, Bedden, your scapra, Lori Fair, the Amano, Lori Cotranho. And I'm crying to you, sir. I bought no more panel and so ha. 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W crap in my dormitories bear me and son. And I ask him.

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1: classrooms best
0: and I'm be tear Clement apart no I say they should be accountable. Dinema or my say,
2: I'm gonna be Billy. I will for ya.
0: Yeah, the Baba be Billy. Oh, my mena. Oh, sorry, I no pan no means. Echo so a jack said a bear or bear top bow a quino so a monk of where did you know? Yes, I call swaka a breno a day a moko say a die. Now your jam was ah, and see, many American say, yeah, child rights, no. Young sure who wants him ye. Is I say nipa na ye tete oma omo ba no omo sunku omo pe bibia efo bi se obaye dwuma abre ati fifre no enka oma bra bo ho na mo do hwehwe ne se ade we menya ne se me fa ne se a ekwan no ba wa me de fa ha emom na beben na menya ne ntem enti when no there a president born say oma chibi. 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
0: 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And now, Omudin and Semunu, I'm here. 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And then, at the back, Omunye, Jano Hanfa. 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
1: 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A bay, Eddie, and a day, and a kate takashi, a genin in every woman's home. And they were in Jimmy, indeed, baby, or Mujinane say,
0: as I'm from school,
1: yes, I'm from school,
0: yes. Also, oh, there can say, Obio call mission school, be a Anja Shekran, Subarma, and Danson, a crap. Oh, yeah, that'll be uncle, a bonny woman, dear. 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
1: Doc, I feel teacher penny, so my bad teacher.
3: Anaya, say any power on the summer. Open knee can't say, ma. Oh, yeah, there, mammy, so maybe I can be. Training college or koi, or no koi, yea, yea, kachadi, and sana, mimi, kobi. University is so,
2: I say seven.
3: University is so, wachadi, a professor, ma. I feel obey meritus, enche. Mrs. Minyan Ruhoye. And so, Penina can also make of you, man, cabby. And fan cancer. Your Penia can you associate with them? And I can't know, and the Tiano, she see a yasser. Say, Ufi, if ye a busco now to come, no who blossom a cry from afar. The big chair will say you are in a different environment. 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
2: men confirm cross and pen for to bo
1: 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Hey, na cement one bag for the 2.5 R, 110 CDs. I own rod and can take 12 mm, no 1 ton. Yes, eh. Na minu mi eru ni ebe sa train omo imu aka. Say oh, when a school down and so me meti hey, debia manu dem. Say oh, say me old school. 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
1: 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Is it UK now, one of these European countries? Yes, say, Moframan below 15 years. Internet, certain areas, countries, urban, is teenagers, yeah, mom use tablet and phones in the now, Sabi, you say, I can't at least say, Wuska, Ronaldo, oh, we, Nebao, so many use mobile phone. Nebao, our arms are 13 years, or say, until so be do 15, no mobile phone, then phone, no to mentor. Discipline. So, but see, I say, you'll be happy on ye.
3: and can you have guidance and counseling center? You want now, me senior house master, sir, your headmaster were free. And September, and you're going to be now, be happy so okay, Mr. Pobi. No, Gina Horn or Shaw Pass said, who as a sour shed, what's your singlet? I'll buy your assembly. Who do you know? I had him. Then I have a whole coffee 1 year yet. Sanyama wenyina were meant to streamline Yesu Baina because Yabubi oha nyamianim nukrenim. And can you see at here kaseyo? But emra any school mrani nyamana ni kisa kisa yako teni kolezi they train your 3 H's, your head, your heart and your hand. 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And to young here, Nay, his son, Yamam Gakra, where I be, you shall not penny, you will be a friend of Mofra Bonnie School. Minim said, that's who, Hodia,
1: Garaboni School,
3: and Garaboni School. And can we send you a two million? Say, please, you cry, and young kids, you want your mom, Gakra. Let me make a crown for money, I say. So I said, oh, what secondary school now? What's she doing? And you'll do university, I then obey. Oh, and ya, the papa, as I said, Casey. Na because you got yourself to bear with Yanya Dinima, Winnie Bani, or Welcome. That's your Tokwasi. Nipami and Sel. Now, we are assassin your Kunipa, and I'm but this Legon Samede. No, my sim, or my nina. Then, Panes, say, assassin the end who be to meet in the Pekofa. It has said, or hidden at the man who are Jusica, and now Beto will be some. Into why assassin Aira? Why Nancy see why? When I call you, Biadia, Sebio, and by a semantic as you own a police formula, police, I don't know, Chassano, young cast a police formula. Who I share, Chileya Sadio, one man come who? Nebusia, ni, ebia on count. Near your yodium, here, Mrantia, me and Sa. Oh, my chum, no, 19 years. So, what can one near your boo beat you, Manu? Police for 2 individuals beat you. You say a nim, a tuno cry, when the end of the coin. 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national ya cosports intako. Hey, young prima mumbiti and his anemanema. Ye near for. A do maybe school need to me a set or must he set weapons a bargain. No one cobble okay. Now, Antina, me name your kind, I say, oh, Uncle Kuapim for dear Montessa. The people who are credited with discipline, decency, say, or no, Sabi or Peso Yao Cross, me pouches away Abuya. And I, oh, Abuya, so I can't patch your boom. This is how they are trained. If he
1: but say we know we be a school he we are yet to mean kasa ekwa pem for nkwada
3: o unti ma say say we be who Muslim ah what Catholic school ah o be we school no be say sign of the cross there okay. Must be something okay. Around there
1: okay.
3: And also e wura wu mu say this environment aha ye ni sanfun wa
1: Matias
3: and yet it's so disheartening. Me say, I won't for no so form and anything from Tianoba Kakra. Yet be beyond a teacher for betting yay. Not genius, so mum mum random Kakra. Na teacher for to me, Yajuma. Teacher, I know, hey, I see, I entered it too. Oh, you are suspended. They say, I'll be on some pen once. Him. So me Tiana, so me menya, a whole punishment, I be a M1 Mabraba. Near Jow, no, me and Anna will be a any of it. Is that what we want? Sandy, a first year building of mine. Yet you are born, you are in ya. 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
0: embe so be kawo ntimamem pam sa akra na ba kanzo discipline in our schools
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2: nana mame fanchi akese en koma miami ofa bright appear ofa me chawa no pe Emi ofa when you say shunti.
0: Bright up here, Charles Wright.
2: Dad Rice International.
0: Okay.
2: Charles Wright.
0: Miss
2: Madame Fupa.
4: Hey, Green Goblin here. So you've got a clogged drain in your bathroom. Water in the sinks, overstaying its welcome. 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You hope that it go away. Yeah, clogs don't just go away. I make them go away. I'm Green Goblin, the only clog dissolver you need. I'm bleach-free, safe for your pipes, and I work. Guaranteed or your money back. 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Green Gobbler. 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
2: I put myself in check. Say parents, and I'm crap, I say, the next person disagrees. Opening, I'm a chance, I'm me one collabi wo boarding house. I'm call one day now. Complain. To me, it was serious. Ah, you say one man, your man homework, your man back homework, on your homework. I'm say, into what you are doing? Because I have what you know, any football camp, no, like I say, who got training. Who unsorry, anopa, enkonsio. No aka se mi consume mi bae na men sa ho afo ntimi so book mu on sorry enye djuma bia na wadjuma wo betena ha se wo ye ni se wo suade enti ye ma wo homework you have no excuse na I say teacher sene fa fa fa no lawyer na me say na me kai me de na me di wo ho na me say I was so dibi so I gave it to him right there. 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
5: sorry the bisa ye ho ni ntia Ghana for
0: They have to be trained. They have to be trained. They have to be trained.
5: So why are we losing that?
2: Oh, enti akola ni die. Eh, so what's so teacher form no. Obefia wo so mu na. Ene dachi assemble to so because and one other thing so no say opening nkola ni bebre ewo problems with Ebufu. Now, meti me akan esisu say enkofo bebrea omunya asem omugu efiase no efire Ebufu because obu uti na asem so na ntokwa kitu bi say we avoid here say one fair Ebufu to the point where you have to hit your brother enko no so enko police station
5: on the Bible can for Ebufu say Ebufu say me train to Nigeria chemu don
0: then the bunche from
5: dear
0: Jimmy Sam. Some people. And then your dear Jimmy Sam Bianzo, and Colano, and then a bebama. Is it for fun? And I buffono a buyer to the point where you lose it into what for fuel. They are Kogu school down at Wankasa, and I won't near Echo Trim. I'm a teacher near Beijing with New Machel and Yansa. Set me shenu.
1: Kaso,
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2: 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They say it's nice bi. 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
7: 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Now, Oko both teacher for man, say, say na you school for a planning. Now, Omutimi, so I know.
9: Mate, meba, breakdown of family values, the motivated teaching force, social media influence, lack of parental guidance, and observation, and born bad children, among others, are some of the causes of this waywardness. When we were at St. Augustine's, there was this particular item on our bill. Breakages are payable. The future. What are they? Sir Sampai, gunning to become the first vice of the NPP. Musa Abatua in Asomase. Okay, Musa Abatua says, Nana Akese, the clash between the two respected schools is unfortunate and uncalled for. We must strongly call for calm and peace, as violence has no place in our schools. Authorities and law enforcement agencies should quickly intervene, bring the perpetrators to book, and put measures in place to prevent such incidents from happening again in the future. Let peace and discipline prevail. Musa Abatua, and or do we say Ebaye? Now, this one says, Nayakese, only one country has a full ban in force for under 16th usage of mobile phones and gadgets. That is Australia. Meda sepa se oso so udiwi aba ababebwa de chire chira odi amaye anopei. Okay. So this one is to wish you Elsie Rajua, currently working at GNPC, a glorious birthday from your friend Michael Abua. Wishing you a glorious day. Okay. 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
8: 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No kreni ye wo bibia ye frɛ no agents of socialization. Agents of socialization. Na me ya sure say bi na na ye nua panyini sampan a paraphrase or the buy you know wo hu say ye wo entity a ye de enipa fam na san entity ye no ansa na ubenyini no wa ye nipa nko ayi de say bi ye be wo ato abusuem enti ye wo family as one of the agents of socialization. Family now with them, no. Your parents, our four, ah, sebi, our four, no, almost also no. You spend time with them. As a student, I would the Uko school, no, Ubefia, one of our four, a war and get a hundie, Kessie. O sign war and crofire from peer group, and I say, Yanni and ABC, peer pressure. Almost to me influence you and as a peer influence. Almost so why? O company now with them who demoa grow almost so. After you call school, so you school authorities. Ah, Sebi, almost needed to me a mom or teacher for headmaster, headmistress, saffoning in a teaching staff almost so. Oh, Anna, you were Sebi a banya or not so say one of the agents of socialization. Ah, sir, buying so so or no. And now, you know, I said, be surrender your right, and you are shame, sovereignty, and you are buying BSC or say, share your soul, a buying boy, a home bra, my insecurity, bam bonus, I'm getting there, so oh. You want central for, ah, dear friend, the media, no, ah, monso, so, more, you're one of the agents of socialization, and I would to wait, yeah, we any panum be rumored there. Tiano Pancro for you, one semua walker, and necradia. Yenyinia Bible drew say ne met me as one of the biggest constituencies in the world the social media. 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And then Uber call visa racketeering as of where you been here. 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And someone pa wo di e wo kromu ha. E so so oman titi ye. 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But see, agents of socialization have failed us. They've not lived up to the needed expectation. As Awufo said the anything, and Mofra said the anything, school authorities almost said the anything. Say, see, you can't do na yachi won.
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7: 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issue se there be baby, I'm a city police station. Yes, sir. As I say, no, dear, originally, eh, yeah, dear. Name on is a sin, crony, and now we need banners, so dear, oh, cost rubber for baby a quiet than a honorable ekese. I can go more. It is almost ready concerns, be say, it's only fair. Say, and painful bet my address. Say, oh, look, you don't tell police, say, almost city police station. Well, police want us almost also no. They have their own intelligence and strategy. Almost the site where police command post must be sighted. And you know, some same when can confirm nipa me and sa a woe emma. Yeah, cause I yachin crophobi so egum. Me who say frustration, you know, a lead to emotional tension. Possibly aggression. Yes, any pan nine so I just omo prepare omo pa baby omo da no enye.
1: Omo omo prepare ni 13.
7: 13 Edru number Edru.
1: Na e fit charge bi. Okay. All right.
7: Na now, media e footu na mde be ma Ghana police. E footu kese. Look. Edru baby a se bi yes it is be se pan in koni aba e tase ne banyansa fo. E wum se. E wose ye chi ni pa bi di omo sie. Se ne be ya tension ne be ba fo. In the same vein, one managing here and also so a boil a bit mark of fast and for rubber. As at last night, I picked intelligence. I met Sir Ghana Police Service and would see a piece of a man of prayer. Messer, as a matter of necessity and urgency, mu engage all stakeholders. Na asem no se kasadebi na wase bemua mu fantu abontene. Na Akumano enye breo. Because I know people are mobilizing.
2: Sir?
7: And I don't want to believe that the Ekoso Krah was even the sponsored attack. Because how can you attack police? You can't say command. A police station. A state asset. And it must be protected at all material time. In the same vein, and was a policy for an so tears, yes, and some now be a go more for an so can a legitimate. And then I yet to mean some cozy police station, if you saw say your fee, say even distance, no, and I say based on crime rate in Tinia by sighting or New Winniba. And then when we raise the issue, no, no, not even your baby, my homo. No, mon yo, okay, no Winniba for so yoki, and a foot for yoki. Now yet, now I must have your way, same way, ya. Ebia na course wa nkonya ne alavanyo each sana at the end of the and as we speak tension a free denchira eba no ah emo obia na nyinani Ghana sana ye niema no oh enye hwe o man step in na o man hwe because any chief tensi the way Nkrofua started boiling and you could see Nkrofua omoto war songs Ache se omu omu sha ebi polutu system no se ne be ya nkrofo be sorry and at the end of the day no mo 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
10: 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Because at the end of the day, no police if we do omo akono, don't forget ye be feed the omo omo insika ena ye de more additional duty allowance and ye station omo onto the bank because I was say omo 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
11: na district here
10: mansini good oh there be some yard there chief of no me me my yard me metim akampotem aka mantem obi kra ni say free chief yes nana
9: university from na me
10: yes enti nana me pacho me di ac no me say Ghana Police Service any lands commission teach you omunhwe na ensemo a locals na raise no ye enti me pe solution to ensemo no more raise no now the same time so so no the issue of land gas ensemo no omunjin tum say ya ye mra etia they are illegal. And the council will be entertaining in any form of land gardens and some. Ewo on my way, MCCA. 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Now, when we find Kwanko, yet the other year more minor. Don't you return the land? Return the land.
9: All right, let me return the time.
10: Ah, Ade.
9: Oh, Mesaba.
12: Just from Nekasa no Kaye.
9: Okay.
12: You say, as somebody from Uti, and precisely from Biakuyen, Obo
9: Nkunyane Biakuyen.
12: Nkunyane Alaman. By the grace of God, and with the help of Yankasa Yahuyahu ne MPs Abaiwa Bakune Abemoa Bakwa Yanya Ewo Hohoe ne Biakuye. The collaboration is so beautiful and there's relative peace.
9: Sure.
12: You know, Yedinsa also you say it is even safe to drive through Alavanyo to Nkunya and to drive through Nkunya to Alavanyo.
9: So you have been Kugu and that's what
12: oh. No.
9: Okay.
12: No.
9: All right, that's fine.
10: Oh,
12: land in those is.
10: Abana ji assassin.
12: Abana ji assassin no bet. Say assassin abana ji ato ho. Abana ni won ti say microphone no so be asobrache, on be asobrache. Bet. Ya bre over 100 years, ya bre.
9: Mm.
12: Ya bre ni ntoka. So hwe say sane mai koswa. Mm. 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Ti se sia babi awo no waka ho miwa ne bia na wo bibi e oha
10: nti be ne
9: so belated happy birthday to you Mrs. Linda Insia Mrs. Linda Insia is the chief executive officer, Maclean Hotels. We free Oma, Oma Nananum, any Ejumefua, Ewa Maclean, you know. Mrs. Linda Insia, and I went to every table 1-4 Ewa Maclean Hotel. My Linda, the only minister mentioned so, me, an unofficial member of table 1 Ewa Maclean Hotel. And Mrs. Linda Insia, we are chief executive officer. Oda Maclean Hotels are no Oma Nananum and Ejuma for what Maclean Yanni table 1-4 in a say. You can table 1 lawyer Hini Giant, some saying Yamiche, Kwame Dinkra, some pine, and I'm so many mother come home. But I may a half member, me new full member, cause Niamana cause you table 1 or so. No, I brought my whole so. And Uncle Richie, I say, Yama, happy, happy birthday, Mrs. Linda Insia. It's the end. Belated happy birthday. Prof. Aha. Me chance if you be me point and you may have you. Papa.
13: I'm also born a major pie.
9: Okay.
13: I'm so sorry that. So, yenny BB and a so titty BB. Yen and I broke up Ketua be now a yen. Ugunna Diani. To tell the other man who flung a banner at the Amade Mano. Said a bear, obey you in term. Now I can say, now all tongue a wabbin. And I am why yen. Nippa yet a teno. A yen yenny nippa. This our old ban now, Diane, say, oh, Ediano of ye. A friend, you know, tell me how pay a beam. 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I'll come there, ya won't and chair, but when you come on, Ocean Nan and two, Nashana Bassa, O Yen, Zanse, O Nina and Tetia and come O Nina Umfa ne pebby values. 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

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Nothing is that. 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

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Yabetu Sumi, now Suminia Media Metias.

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1: 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It was 0555 77 60 50 0555 77 60 50 and I say 0200 421 0 4 0200 421 0 4 and no case appliances one more and number case appliances one more si live like a king we live it is a one he and I saw him no na and you may what someone night what you won't pay more and I said what you were kunya papa be more and then I walk in kind then I was share I had a builder in chief when you be bian kind yeah brand a bit to be naked kind yes and say a you will do be one semo and Womo, and you would do Pobian so say you were Kennedy, Kwame Casapreco, Hene, a Japon, Nina Maya Nesabe, Nana Sigusu Doris and Puan, 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singing United, dear Hina won't say, yeah, dear Hina will pay share when I brought Bomo, then I'll pay so who at the funny hole, among your moo and answer business more. 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
0: Debbie.
1: Na and then, me prove and cry for pa, mom will say, then I may come, then ya good you cry. Yamia domoso, woman muts me by, I say, no. Woman ya, they also munya.
0: That's right.
1: Na mean free hay, still a coja or hold mama or moaka.
0: No question.
1: Yale and ya, they was here so so. Yale ba will be so I may say, not 70 so or ba na be man, you can jana wale.
0: Not 17, 10, 10,
1: 10, 10, 10, 10, 10, 10, 10, 10, 10, 10, 10, 10, 10, 10, 10, 10, 10, 10,
0: 10,
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1: 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You do my dear, say I have a said man, you go so I did. And a DJ, ye be a friend delivery, say delivery service.
0: Delivery service.
1: Be an hour per hour. We do a quiet under but the German hour, you're not keeping the bees, I say, was only in ye, and no old fray, ye near a bit in my engine, say, not a draw beer, we hear no. Ye near the iron a package camera near the abro. Now, all send you see, can I near any package near the abro?
0: That's right.
1: Sana, ye no. And they say, Nippany be MIA package at the bro. Oh, what am I? Baby, I will be a bit in a package at the abro.
0: That's right. That's right.
1: What the question be sat at?
0: Not me say, Nancy, Obi or Honoma, Nisika Sam and Koye, Nawara Bassa or Chichirani, which is Obi or Favor, a call, a chase, a try, a cranny pan, which she only be. oni favor obi ani odom bo ano abrabo no abo no so na ye ya na mpendodo no aye se owe de sasa bi anaso so money bi ne di ni panachi eno na mebu sasa Dr. Mensa wo mo abi masa ni panana
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0: eighty OB Pabby, our own friend, my bay, a quambian of a first and a sabbat can be.
1: Mo did my man's ankas, I do, you see. Say, oh, Jalis, I said, do not. Nasa, oh, your banana ubun, sir. And also, so giants.
0: Okay.
1: Oh, Jalana ubun, sir, or so giants. So I said, it's here.
0: If I say, be a wood jarabe 2 days, no boon, sir.
1: No boon, sir.
0: Or so jay,
1: or so jay.
0: We are no about twas.
1: Who free more and was at one.
0: Okay, until you free, so I know who free man, I just say, why 2 days and why 5 and that's what I have 7. Okay. Okay.
1: And I know so said, they all can hear delivery. Bible na dwene wo se yesi be jale sa se do no na yikire se wo ba na ye de jale yen sa be se de adan ko fu bi jale jale
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0: okay
1: jale wi a wo wi. And I did the dear twas would be away, say. Senior Macha or Ba, whatever your fumoa dear eye, a song buoy.
0: Yeah.
1: It is our banner. Would you meet two movie the more I heard a nasty drew blimina or say, I am a yapa, so bear say. For 4 men in air poor money, but won't go our banner or say, Oh, quite bear so. 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
0: that's right
1: enti the number na tu jade e twa to DJ mi wi a yes, Cassatin and Fan Topo
0: and Topo Uncle.
1: I now cook and soup in you.
0: And so you are coming here. One of you seven, you know, I'm a kind of you. All right, the doctor, my numbers, the name, not shake Ghana for per se. This week and next week, only and kind for and I tell my dinners on good junction.
1: But that's it. Number the kind is 0244 92 12 69 and at the toss menu is 0271 11 73 551 0271 11 73 551 message I drew a chin and yame ya domo
0: that's right
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0: dog
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2: on non FM

0: to accord ourselves that respect. I can read a room. I should be allowed to make my point. Mr. Speaker, in all humility, I can read a room. I am making my point. And I would act within the law. I shouldn't be instructed. Mr. Speaker, I am submitting. I am submitting that the bill that the sponsors have proposed with this so-called amendment by the committee. Mr. Speaker, our friends who are in government today oppose every amendment
1: Honorable Minority Leader.
0: Honorable today,
1: Minority Leader.
0: They want to pass
1: Honorable
0: a bill.
1: Honorable Minority
0: Speaker,
1: Leader, you cannot refer to a proposed amendment from a committee
0: Speaker,
1: of this House as so-called.
0: Mr. Speaker,
1: you
0: for
1: know
0: want
1: that
0: of
1: is
0: a
1: not
0: better
1: proper.
0: Word, Mr. Speaker, any time I talk, you interrupt. Even when the majority leader gets
1: if
0: it wrong,
1: you use a
0: you
1: language that is not proper, I will have
0: yes,
1: to draw your attention
0: Mr.
1: to
0: Speaker,
1: it.
0: Mr. Speaker, the majority leader use lawlessness.
1: I will continue to draw your
0: you
1: attention to it. You cannot refer to a proposed amendment emanating from a
0: Mr.
1: committee
0: Speaker,
1: of this House as so-called.
0: Mr. Speaker, that's fine. I take guidance from you. That's fine. Mr. Speaker, I disagree with the attempt by the committee of this House to use amendment to water down the very bill that our friends, when they were in opposition, pushed it on the country. Mr. Speaker, that was your argument. And where is the principle? Mr. Speaker, where is your principle? They sponsored the bill. May I finish? May I finish? You see, Mr. Speaker, the majority leader is not a Democrat. Sit down, sit down. I listen to you in silence. So you sit down. Mr. Speaker, when they were in opposition, they sponsored the bill. They resisted every single amendment. Mr. Speaker, today, they are now saying that through a committee, they are amending. Mr. Speaker, the cross nine. The very amendment they rejected in opposition. Today that they are in government, they are claiming that this is the bill they want. Mr. Speaker, they are virtually rendering the very thing they propose odious. Mr. Speaker, the very thing that they and Ghanaians, the people of Ghana, can see through the double standard, the lack of principle. And I'm putting it to you, Majority Leader, that your side lack principle. Your side lack principle. And that is a political statement coming from this side of the House to me. How can you, the very law that you wanted signed today, when it's your turn, you are amending, so you know that you can take away all these clauses? Where is Sam George? Where is Sam George? Where is Sam George? This is political double standard, lack of principle, and now you want to water it down. So you don't want it. And you want to claim you want to pass it. You are passing no law. We can read through your double standard, Majority Leader. That is why I came back into the chamber, to deal with your double standard. You want to intimidate Honorable Ntim Fojua, virtually render his proposal odious. That's what you're doing. And then you say, when you finish, you send it to the president to sign for the media. You pass LGBT. When you know, you pass no law. You want to confuse us like you did on the e-levy, like you are doing on Dumso and everything. Mr. Speaker, we can read the room.
1: Honorable,
0: we can read the room.
1: Honorable Minority Leader, are you done?
0: Because
1: yes,
0: I am
1: Majority
0: not done. I'm
1: leader.
0: Making my argument. If you want
1: Majority
0: to call
1: leader,
0: him, you can call him.
1: You. Let me hear
0: when
1: you.
0: When he gets to his mischief, he starts giving some smiles. Let us see your smile, your mischief smile.
1: Honorable
0: or this time
1: Majority
0: you
1: Leader, let me hear
0: we
1: you.
0: Can read you, Majority Leader.
1: Minority Leader, why are you doing this?
0: To him, not to you. To him. Mr. Speaker, to him. He does it to me. To him. Not to you.
1: Why? You can't
0: you
1: can do this.
0: He's intimidating my colleagues.
1: You address the chair.
0: Mr. Speaker.
1: That is the modality.
0: Mr. Speaker,
1: Is that not the modality?
0: I am responding to the majority.
1: But you address the chair.
0: Mr. Speaker, I'm addressing.
1: Is that not so?
0: He's been intimidating my side. Is that not so? While I was away.
1: Please,
0: so
1: you
0: I
1: have
0: am
1: the
0: back
1: floor.
0: To face him.
1: Minority leader, kindly resume the, your
0: very
1: seat.
0: Very well,
1: you
0: Mr. Speaker. I'm back to face him.
2: Thank you.
0: With his mischief. You say you are passing a law. Which law? Mofia Mobanabu. Bo. Mofia Mobanabu.

0: they paid to you over 8 years at the finance ministry as corporate taxes. Policy decision and policy leadership ought to make sure that we took steps to protect the customer. And I'm saying that we, under this reset, private businesses are about making profits. And those profits, they paid to you over 8 years at the finance ministry as corporate taxes. Policy decision and policy leadership ought to make sure that we took steps to protect the customer. And I'm saying that we, under this reset agenda and under a responsible government, have done so.
1: Honorable,
0: I'm also a member of parliament. Don't do this. Please. I am on the floor,
1: Minister,
0: honorable.
1: I understand.
0: Let me make my point. No,
1: you won't
0: heckle me. Don't play sentiment.
1: Gentlemen,
0: until and unless policy decision is made. Honorable, you need to rein in the honorable member. She's being unruly.
1: No.
0: You're being unruly, please. This is unbecoming of a member of parliament. Please.
1: Minister, listen, you don't have the floor.
0: No, you have asked me a question. I have the floor. You will let me answer the question.
1: Minister.
0: No, you would let me answer the question. No, you won't do that, Abina. You won't do that today. Let me finish.
1: Minister, respect me.
0: Let me finish.
1: No, you don't tell us what you want to do.
0: But you've not brought me here to talk down on me as well.
1: Nobody's doing that.
0: No, I listen to you,
1: Minister,
0: go on. You are listening to
1: that
0: me as well.
1: Respect me.
0: We have asked them to go out.
1: Chair
0: gave me the floor, please.
1: Minister.
0: Honorable, don't do this.
1: This is our committee. Minister, respect me, I understand.
0: So if it's your committee, then don't invite us. But if you invite us,
1: Minister, it is the law.

as a minority leader with all the dignity that must go with the office. I sit on a seat that J.B. Dankwa sat on, that J.H. Minta sat on, that Buzia Dumbo, Chairman Sabonsu, Papa Wusu Ankoma. I don't take MPP for granted. It's a tradition I respect. The elders of this party did not just get up to say, our son, lead the caucus. From day one, they entrusted me with this position. I have always acknowledged that weight of history to do what is right. I'm not a perfect guy, but I won't be reckless. I'm not a perfect guy, but I won't be reckless. I know what I have to do. So people talking about, they have videos and audio. Some people are playing games in the social media. Nobody has any video of me doing anything. And I say so on my 5 points of fellowship. Nobody has any audio of me doing anything to embarrass myself, my family, and the party. No, there's nothing like that anywhere. But it's a social media era. So as a politician, I have to accept some of these things. It will come away.

But for the maize farmer, it is in Ghana today, it is cheaper to buy imported maize than a locally produced maize. Rice farmers are suffering. It is cheaper to buy imported rice than locally produced rice. What is the Agric Ministry doing about this? The Buffer Stock Company, they are awarding contract to suppliers to supply schools under the school feeding and then the free SHS program. But I was expecting this government, as part of helping our local farmers, to put in place a regulation that would mandate and make it compulsory for all those suppliers to buy from our local farms. As we speak, there are no guardrails. So they give their contract, and these guys would also want to buy cheaper, and then they are buying from the imported, the importers. But for the maize farmer, it is in Ghana today,

in political principle. It is inconsistent and it acts out of political convenience. You may recall that in 2024, one of their arguments was that the nomination of two justices to the Supreme Court amounted to the packing of the courts. But since they came, if we add these three nominees to the already seven they have nominated with parliament approved, it makes it 10. Does that also amount to the packing of the courts? We want the Ghanaian people to judge that our friends are never consistent, they are never principled, they only act out of political convenience and confuse the people of Ghana. We will not follow that path. We are principled. We believe that at the Supreme Court, the president has the mandate to nominate and go through the process of Judicial Council and Council of State. So we will not stampede the process. But we must point out that our friends don't believe in any principle. We'll be right back.

0: time more yeah, it will be a friend of Pena.
1: House of Galam say intina were 80 tons per year. A fair 135 tons. Additional you know, baby free galam say. So we must be prepared to sacrifice. Into Okotia Galamtea, a lot of the young people who currently are surviving with galam say would also get unemployed.
2: We say young as you are as you speak. Now they always say me. Me must say me. Hey, you man. Where phone you to attack me? Oh my God, if you get in, I will hear for you. Yeah, in this day, if you hear me, I can't be out boom. Yes, say, oh my. Oh my God, they say. We have a geological department. We have a geological department. And fire department, they are home. I buy ministries, like works and houses, like the various municipal assemblies. There was a former contract for the selling of drains of one year. They have failed that. That is the answer. Put in place someone solves that problem. No? I almost say a bomb. So make sure she can solve the problem. I'm on here. I'm about to be a weebolo. Because I'm on here. If they have done it, and a problem now back on. Oh, yeah, but I say, yeah, you say, we know what the problem is. But January, February, my, I'm not sure, do I'm not sure. And OBPR, what's wrong, kind of, I was saying, kind of flooding situation. I said, well, you don't want to call him where the flooding, but. Because you should listen. I want to go go and stand up for the move. And once more, you should be working so as to have the key activity flooded. That's the point. And they have not done it. So they must take the blame. They must resign. Or they must be sanctioned. I didn't tell what they had in the new ticket. When they have failed. Now, I'm about to say, I'm not a problem. And people are dying. Most of my moment.

0: Let me put on record here, on this platform that churns out nothing but the truth,
1: right,
0: that all the flyers in circulation with the pictures of our national chairman Johnson as Edwin Ketia, Joyce Mukhtari, Bauer, spokesperson to John Mahama, Kweku Bwahe, Joseph Yamin, Felix Ofosu Kwache, with various quotations as attributed to them on the 24-hour economy,
1: right,
0: are all fake news.
1: They are
0: fake news. Let me put on record here, on this platform that churns out nothing but the truth.

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1: 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Tuesday and every Thursday on Oman 107.1 enyu mentuma memo atwobium na mensan so e ma wo akwa ba na ne nkomo wo ho papa on boiling point in komo wo ho papa e beto ye bo ase na yetumi edi enkomo edi 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
0: 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Unfortunately, 24-hour economy, after nearly 2 years, we are yet to see even one idea a pretty say 24-hour economy. A year abino initiative. Now one thing ankebe boa sadie we aye yine nim se enumpo de it's already in place. Ankebe boa na a create job opportunity. Aye, hospitals. Hospitals here, Juma 247. Fortunately for Abanya Owosui, previous government in aye MPP, Aban led by His Excellency Nana Addo Dankwa Akufo-Addo, STT Agenda 111 hospitals across the country. Sebeya, in case say emergency to say they see your COVID, you know, eba, yahun kochiri yen. In a way, ebe create jobs among nurses and doctors and hospitals services because I had to say hospital there say crowd there abroso because yaria ekosu krumanu we are then obi here hospital na wakosa ho yare and akoye to say ye nyina ye miche hospital akese wo krumu etin say ye nyina ye miche hospital akese wo kruma etinka we no mo ba at least

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I mean, while Galam saying so dear, and I go to where you my dear, and also quite be a cosua, you bet me a better good anajo, or Nakasa crano explain, wapon okufi. So you ask yourself, so what is it? Problem ben ye owa, a ban ye buy ye no, or solve it. Then enter Galamsey. Galamsey ya was one of the key idea a pushy NDC MPP into opposition. Sir, omo enimu de, ti se obi a wa head Ghana Chamber of Commerce, ye friends and mines, e to me ko kojina mine, baby e Galamsey. A share omu bo say, when you wait your omu pemu ye, ne mum ne ye de, ye be ye say, mobe ye, na mu nye de ne edi. Yeah, promise. They may have delivered that because Galamsey ajin se ewu kruma no. 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And tinka ye dua nase ebe is accident e war a quino so. 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Or this year en ewu. 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Meanwhile the same words were used when they were in opposition. Men kasa obi kasa mbone a ese fata debi enya san ye discuss no ese eye. It should be civil. It should be on based on issues. A de impuntu a de inkabom a de enema ese fata ebebre oman. Now let me address Chief Justice because minim se ne wajuma edos. One se uko court ana e ya yeswe ina. Eme de se his lordship, ye friend of Paul. It means he's a Christian. Bible any e disue. Na judge bi e no ma obekase Proverbs 10:19.

0: on kind ho. And Nansu said, Deuteronomy 16:19, or say, do not pervert justice or show partiality. Judge Bia Unim. And now, Obia will be a one kasa bebreno, one share, Ube one obepa. Into Proverbs 10:19, catches, he who holds his tongue is wise. And then, see, a juma will be a singina, ye will be a nidia, oye. Chief Justice, Judicial Service, award your ye. Parliamentarians, award your mo ye. BPR, Ghana Medical School, award your mo ye. Omo kan se mi bia. 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
0: 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You not even think. About even visiting those institutions. 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
1: ipatetin at a go
0: kumasi kwansu no ibc ye. You know what messre impending for yeah, I quite remember an article make our African Observer, a Nigerian writer, na yara dua a president or yari ani a fly in oko Saudi ni akosa ni yari. Nigeria ewo over 30 teaching hospitals, not a single one could take care of like yara dua. Eventually, he died. The obisa and he said, "Anti emergency aeroplane bene do be few akwa home. Maybe say I'm penny for yahinfu obi bia ni die moa besramu. 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How would you feel? 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The time to speak is now. Asembie ni wa enfa nipa ho.
1: Okay.
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2: Yes,
1: e kwe kwa na fi na ka ta bi da manim wa collection of unpaid newly posted staff of GS. And so kwe better stand community to excuse you.
2: Ensempa ensempa ensem ni bi wa ne kanaya na e kana so hu na tumi die so wonya tumi ya menya ye wadom na nya tumi na se wo di tumi na koye tumi die ne wanhwe ne ye a edube si bebi a wonpe emi ne ehu 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Kayeti and Anka judiciary, and the one can't, your politics is some crime, so what you say. And your politics is some crime, but in some your call,
1: Mef Kokai,
2: Kokai, and it's let's say,
1: see, treating us on one
2: Kasa Adani Adina politics.
1: See, treating the party communicator.
2: Yes. But so to Chief, a whole Chief Justice would to me call, now Naga can say. Old man agenda no mama ye hu say old man ba wa ye adwuma pa na agenda na mfie nwotwe bi a etwa mu de politics na wo ye no politics na wo ye no ka chief justice de uro ne say example mama nhwa de ketwa bi wa chief justice uro
1: ko
2: wo judiciary no o say chief justice no ye the highest ranking judicial officer and o head the court system no so they say court na nkasa bebi a tembuo bebi a hono ono in the head say many dey ni nyina so ho afa oba you with the judicial duties chief justice here dey or handle ba kun yi ni say or preside over hearings so they say over hearings supreme court no tenasia ona eye dey or dano o mu di asem ona dano no preside over so ho ofri hwa o san so participate in rulings so tenasia o kan ho bi say unze supreme court justice no tenasia beye nipa beye 5 so they say o kan ho bi o danu no san kan ho bi
1: anan
2: son o kura na o danu no kan ho bi o tie obi asem so they say o tie cases ni nyina wi asem ban say yen to aba na court no opinion yen famra na say bibisa o to bi so what I say, okay, who be? I say, a ban of saying true court no opinion. It does so bad, true be an answer, or bear sign will be so any day. On true, on to a can who be? So, I face a free worker or interpreted the law. So what I say, Chief Justice interpreted the law. I feel by the son of Chief Justice, I call them a politician. Chief political activist. Eba ni say afa o san so ye wo administrative duties so, court judicial system ni nyina na o manage the court system so that say fan nkrata sam ni ade nyina chief justice no e na hwese ni nyina no obi ade o ye bia ye no pepepe ne kwaso ne kwaso ono anzo wasan asani cases chief justice you man no so ho ono supervise personnel Oma, a year Juma war judicial system no mono. So that's it, judiciary honor. Oma, ye Juma winning nan, personnel winning nan. Chief Justice never supervise it. Omo. Na fe then I fe Chief Justice, that tore now open of our wedding. I can roll no. And come. Intelligence acquires, I say, be bitter, sir, and a time no yas should be intino, or per se, or yes, smart, not just say. O please see President Mahama. Nanka Bianca Betuna Banase Bianco Betuna extension, Krabi Sana. Nanka Buano. Senya Sanka, be a day a dear pan and influencing a song can say. Old man agenda, old man on the wine. Old man agenda, I put in a state institution, I say old man agenda. I said, you're saying. Into a more yam, may I dream, baby, Roma yam, may I dream, chuckle, baby, baby. So what they say? Oh, I done the politics. No one can say your politics. No one can say, acha, so you're doing. I want nothing. And maybe we're in Ninka. So,
1: Yes, I do.
2: Yeah, and can you say, Twenty one my career done in trunk one. I say trono in trono. I say ye the way. I say ye part of us. Your society ni na done in tro. Obi a chant tro or you free or you okay. Obi a no kujina so them so osum yame. Oni panin nim said odi ye ni nu ye nya pa san kono ne di di na nkompe. It's not di di ni nu ya. I didn't see a man crooning in a done intro. And he didn't sad and sad and sad and ye, mammy, free. And not just a ye, na ye, and mammy get through doing free, and I am politically motivated. So they say, they're politically motivated. Mu yin and amma demo diaba, oh, by ya, after woman and sooner, so ban after say, hey. And a mammy quarter, torn, I do my now, I dear now, and to means what we see your resources. Because who quay? What the domino call will be answer the car. Uto fuwe fuwe ni state ni sika na detoy
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2: 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In TM, we say I was a president. My man so appointing because of say, or you affiliated to end this into no appointing. Anna say, yes, sir. Turn no coin a pan as soon as one is saying. And then some now, what can come in and come who sank a walk us up even so back or torn or cry. A juman and ya and ya and ya will juma as a saw yen. A jumana or so that's the idea of way and come with juma. As a chief justice, no, say we. Into saying yes, I can call now. Call Hono. Next one for swap and say. So what I say? Your fans are all statesman. Yeah, we a statesman. Ain't you know? Fine, walk. I go anywhere and you are said it, but walk away. Then some now cocky kind of way.
1: Okay, land the mommy.
2: And some now cocky kind of way. Into a man who say your politics.
1: Yeah.
2: Into say a buys a son up by for roba. 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
1: 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And to watch him, man, 2 years, no, 2 months.
3: Very good. Maybe some clarify before I know. So, me chile muya. Now, buying the a church worker, any one of her RFO, and I say, I can't say health workers. Let me put it that way. And so, the cabinet of Ghana, and I say, and government cabinet, no. 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
1: Now, in Koma, only the 40 months, Matrahon, Bosume Bakum, Yenumi and San Edu, Dubakudumi, and Udumi and San Dunai.
3: We actually abote, Nitima, Yna, I say, Ne when the show, Omoa, Sebi, Omey, and Penny for, say, employer.
1: When was the last time I moved TGS in Penny for? Now, some of them catch them.
3: And Chair Cra, on the June 15th.
1: This year,
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3: 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regional IPPD coordination no mo generate staff ID no the use of the computer ni senti so mo generate ID no ma wa na oma woso e dia ma controller for the controller and accountant general department 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
1: documents yeah
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1: 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A church for a match that year, Bosumi do N9 14 month in 3 hour moka. Now you see, if you don't want to send messages, we have no more. A man, the Omuka, the Arrow. Baby, I do be a quacoto. Nasa or Teshi. Your pigeon from Teshi. Your man is sushi. I did not go to Ashanti region.
3: Look at the crew. Back home, can hear naughty. Your man is no so. Slim cry if I hope she a cray be assented Nakoto. Just imagine. Or coach could be our former two. For this number of months, I am Chanica.
1: I then I buy him bet me to okay, and young one because John 1, John 2, a kind home. Oh, what make a beautiful to make it?
4: Media, MZ, a question I am boy room. Me name dear a teacher for a dear year, and I the teacher for the year in this year buying. Cause me kaipa Tama Yura, Jonah Jacunco for no, Tam Reno. Net teacher Nibia or Oquine say, Menum Ranono, which made the car femu, a bra wound your duties. Yura John Mahama. Animals by Anna, look at Daya, a chairwoman, you call ye. You are Mahama, now be dee, Nidiano. A teacher for allowance are near the momo, it was school, no, which chairmo.
1: As I saw 2 years, you know, mom, 2 months, no.
4: Yes, and no crime be so. No, a teacher for allowance, teacher okay. Training allowance,
1: okay,
4: which chairmo. Now, your fat teacher, Nina, where we are school, I have for a human from 2012. Teacher, ni need me here, Juma 14 months, say, ye be. It beat me here, Juma 17 months. It be here, Juma 24 months. It be cry here, Juma 28 months. A binding who say, why they a teacher for mounted pressure? Said the minuan marshal say, mounted pressure, ya. That time the finance minister, Ira said, Tepe, or the letter Barbante, I bind the warriors, be a car, untia, obey to your 3 months. Such impunity. Such impunity. 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
3: kwade minim sɛ omu da so yimpo
4: once a day no minim sɛ na no kwa zero a day enti minim bɔne a a teacher for a dia ye NDC aban last week me ban na me car sem bi teacher training promotion is automatic promotion but eneno promotion by last week na e basa I mean see that in the cycle of the training and our educational sector. Now say the buyer, obiadi wa the promotion letter buyer a buy with school no woman no. In the examples, any panu chadio Medina M basic school the promotion letter ne buy na kopie nungwa early early basic school. Such confusion from last week. Another pattern is someone get ding. Hey, say obiadi wa what district ni mwa the promotion letter by district ni. It's all Medina. Now, district letter, promotion letter, copy educational office. Ewo Kwashimai. Wo Kwashimai, and now the copy educational office. Ewo Kwalikwote. In the last week, we buy no exactly a week today. O che maybe I know chia de wa kusombo. In wenyi na nsem na metu no video so.
1: Okay.
4: Bet mi ako che ebusemu e poye mantembe kacho o chia de wa kusombo. 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
1: you don't mean it
4: I mean it minua okwa ji the promotional letter from ofra kosombo e ba akua ebu akwano ofa ba ji the promotional letter am ne nya ka akwanhia am ne ntimi ni bone a e teacher fo ya na omudi aye ndisi aban
3: commit my soft copy
4: minim
3: copy
4: minim enti eye me ya but eye me ya but enye mwanwa because me hu bi da me da si
1: me so me da si Luis appear now ten and canodi for now to say no edi and come no me ja teacher ni kwa ba quick one okay commander
5: sir me zoom you teacher
1: o ze teacher ni ha enti no bom mun
5: commander same dey eh me wan say odi for judge no ma teacher
1: onya ma teacher phone come
5: at him so me interest say umu kwa just say ya kwa ko sin yen kwa teacher for dia but is he has really spoken what issues are high problems they all and none of our boss at the point I was even asking myself say anya bia odi for either say bia na ye teacher ni ana say ne ma bi teacher because he really addressed the issue. It's true. So for the first time in the history of this country teacher for ukoje promotion letter they've asked that they should bring back the promotion letters because errors ni sebi sebi ni me hunu a ombo church of promotion letter me oju ma won ti ase some of them ranks a akoye hu in social ye di amano no
1: ni akoma wrong
5: tinso ya manu wrong rank se ni work am school a onunu ofi won ko apply for promotion o buyer ye di nakwako to be honu baby che se ni manu ayi pasa and to make matters worse now payment of arrears prior to the teachers has also become an issue. Adane Mansu said whether they are going to pay arrears, going to pay based on the date for the promotion or the buying person or man person or the man and buying person or the man. It has become an issue. For the first time, you talk about automatic promotion. Yes, well, now the letter mommy say, we're promoting me to 82 to 81. Yeah, I was a mentor letter infamra. I should apply again before I'll be put on the new rank now for their money. But you see, at your way, am I free? Because it will be a young toy. I'm making a crap me. Now you're refi, baby, an Iowa. You're refi, baby, an Iowa. What share the history of this country? Abba uplifted the image of the teaching profession. We MPP abandoned here. Look at it from a Kufuor time. Never share a Kufuor other time. Teacher Fua, Zena Okan, which are the 2 years, abandoned by her. Also, watch out the 2 years, but maybe 2 months can meet with you. Am I a Momo appointment letters? Eh? You recall the appointment letters, no? Momo appointment letter, HSA. We have employed you for the last 2 months. So we are going to pay you only 2 months of arrears. Sani ma wen na course wo me him. Teacher fuki ke ma na nyankopon adom. MPP aban ekufu adom na ekufu adom e ban. And you make sure say enema na asay under Yero Ajondawani Mahama the first, you know. You streamline ni na. But am ochi kakre bai. Ah, ne no crampo and yes, sir. Why you be and a good father? I try to say, and that's why I say, Obama teacher for my children. Teacher for say, hey, and to go up high. yes, sir. Some of our platforms. Now, she never man, not teacher, who be retro, no worry, care about the cool father buying. I say, hey, teacher, who buy, and I can say, you know. And then, who plat the same platform, sir. Why you come? They are quiet. In fact, I even want to ask, sir, so you were education minister now. You were GS Director of Education, Director General of Ghana Education Service, you will be now.
1: Because the when you say I happy because a band we buy na or best sake experience phoning in everyone and no can be now.
5: I don't know it's part of the problem. But the main issue when I say the government of you and John Dramani Mahama is not committed to the cause of you teacher for now, Mutim. They are not committed because they have their history. They have their history.
1: Omo baby omo interest wo.
5: Baby omo interest wo. Ena omo wo niema wo ba ben ma wo ye di tia teacher fo. Wo ye di tia teacher fo. Yera oshe promises ah. Yera 2024 elections ni ma. What the ma teacher fo? Aye bini o. What has happened to the cancellation of the teacher licensure exam? What has happened to it? We are in our second year.
1: Omo TV.
5: Yentechi. And in fact,
1: automatic posting.
5: And you wouldn't be a woman near man, Emma Samuel Yabufra.
1: Catch me.
5: Wouldn't you say the fee now will be to you as an uncle trade answer? Oh, Momo, if you were you, but I'm asking to
1: oh,
5: yes,
6: 300 to 500.
5: Yes, from 300.
1: I didn't know so about that cancel. Obechamuno. Sikana Gautiana,
5: as an uncle trade
1: answer. Uncle trade answer.
5: And now you're a
1: don't know when Chamma was saying increase.
5: Emma, I don't want to say increase.
1: 200 cities
5: from 300 cities to 500 Ghana cities. Economy is stable. Teacher and essential exams are not under Kufa do 300 Ghana cities. Today you are paying 500 Ghana cities. What happened to the promise? Say you back in our first 100 days. One of the 100 days promises in Ebinio. In our first 100 days, we are going to do away with the teacher and essential exams. And I'm why my we send me teacher for any day because exams in Troy, let's go and vote for John Dramani Mahama because of Ba Obey EFU. What has happened to that promise? And we are quiet. On my no, yeah, you come teacher for now, you come teacher unions. We are all quiet. TUC, we are all quiet. Automatic posting. It was an issue.
6: Main campaign promise.
5: Look, John Dramani Mahama won. Look, you know teacher for Omo Uye school from 2011, 12, 13, 14. Name post Omo Uye. Name post Omo Uye. Four different badges. In fact, we should nursing away for crowd. The same thing. Four different badges. No more titifie. I am posting here. President Akufo-Addo came to clear all these backlogs. He came to clear all these backlogs. Posting obia. In fact, back pay SSC Yitia and Momu now we paid. Bakukran came. We moved from an era. Now, Obetinonan teacher for our community of education, we were picketing. The bill was to sell almost bags. One kete, one kukunkaka, no one could call that Minister of Education because they have completed school and the NDC government and Ayora John Dramani Mahama has failed to post them. Within the last 8 years and the Akufo-Addo from 2016 to 2024, me man that say among four core Minister of Education, some work that because they will not be posted. Was Kakra Beckham, you know, yes, yes, yes. So, this is a government or no, Oba. She says that agency to cater for the needs of the ordinary teacher is there. And the Beckham, automatic posting today. People have completed school, they're at home. I'm on for co-training college, they're at home. Who buy it? What's my baby teacher training allowance? But yes, you're a cool father about the restore. You came to promise them, oh, me ba, you bet, you bet, you bet, you bet, you bet, you bet, you bet, you bet, you bet, you bet, you bet, you bet, you bet, you bet, you bet, you bet, you bet, you bet, you bet, you bet, you bet, you bet, you bet, you bet, you bet, you bet, you bet, you bet, you bet, you bet, you bet, you bet, you bet, you bet, you bet, you bet, you bet, you bet, you bet, you bet, you bet, you bet, you bet, you bet, you bet, you bet, you bet, you bet, you bet, you bet, you bet, you bet, you bet, you bet, you bet, you bet, you bet, you bet, you bet, you bet, you bet, you bet, you bet, you bet, you bet, you bet, you bet, you bet, you bet, you bet, you bet, you bet, you bet, you bet, you bet, you bet, you bet, you bet, you bet, you bet, you bet, you bet, you bet, you bet, you bet, you bet, you bet, you bet, you bet, you bet, you bet, you bet, you bet, you bet, you bet, you bet, One meal a day has even become a problem in our training college.
1: 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Obe to me a message mo 0506496258. What's happening? 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More friend requesting on 0506496258. Nana Yeji.
7: Semba.
1: Bremi ni yanko na teacher for na yajala wa nsu yin tuya sun sun sun sun.
7: Semba, enyume ma yin chia we tiye for.
1: Tiye for jesu.
7: Na, mi pe ni for maka se bebre na. There's a reason tiya ma yi din. Sometimes when some of these things happen now, ema, ama nyo se na ye ye no. Asi bebo no, yana mi bo hunu kakra. I've understood the reason why me, madam for pa or ye teacher ni. For the past 1 month, we are fermiam in fact. Some of them I could have answered, but me say, "Oh, my friend, Nechi, in koma yedi ni ne." And I'm actually mad because I said, "My guy, ni paboni ni." Because me name didn't say I was fermi.
1: Hiamwa.
7: I feel a man. You see, until my yedi am meeting, you know, I said, "Meeting bapo bwami for." I've now understood why the guy kept calling me. There's a reason why he's still calling me. And my, say, my genuine one mean tears it. And I've said this thing times with that number, say, President John Dramani Mahama is the president Ghana should have never had. Like, we shouldn't have had him. And I say this boldly and with no equivocation because, one, we shouldn't track record. The Biameka say, okay, go page, ma, as a youth, and I say, as anybody, on your CV, one of the key things they look out for, experience. At the end of our pen with you, man, we experience near then. And I've said, you are John Dramani Mahama, I'll be assemblyman, I'll be MP, I'll be deputy minister, I'll be minister, I'll be vice president, a president. They may experience being now here to deliver on your promise as a president.
1: Maybe you're here third term experience.
7: You're about me, I'm in another. Prior to 2016 election, you're winning here, you're commenting about governance issues. Or catch and say, they are speaking because they have not tested presidency before, so they don't understand how governance is. That is why they are able to talk. People who never tested governance before, and they are the very people who are back, no, 3 years backlog of teacher arrears. No, in the first year, they made sure that they cleared it. And I'm not meaning you're mocking. People had worked for 3 years and were paid 3 months' salaries. It's about that's why you can't be our harder. People work for 3 years in this country and they were paid 3 months' salary. And so here we are now doing Dr. Mahmoud Bawumia. Those who had never got close to governance and at the presidency, saying here we are John Dramani Mahama, a kind, they are the ones that almost be rescue teachers as at that time.
1: But because send the message, I say President Kufuor Nebe Peja Ketuyen move from grade level 8 to 10.
7: Sempa. Everything education, this administration, the party called NDC, they are against it. Adie biye ye education. Nenya sema nani yaka kububu tendana Northern Region School, say students classroom
1: books, say ye yaka kubu si. Market. Baton kubi ni kaku, 1 a.m.
7: Say ye jini year, oba ye 1 year and 8 months ni. Unti mi mpun si bako kraye. Unti mi si bako kraye, o sema kaku bubu. To be able to restore that failed 24 hours economy, now you na gusita na beka chere se bo court semo se ebe mi semo minimo he. How can the whole policy ya na ye mu flagship policy ya modi a campaign? The secretariat that is supposed to supervise that particular a friend is saying policy no, is not aware of. Adi amo ya masa di in secretariat ni di answer to so they are not aware of it. And they would see Yura Karen saying Haruna Duswa, education minister. I said Sebila Kombeye Minister Krada. Excuses. And sometimes I say yene a teacher funny info. I say yene more man soon that we were in tema yeching. And those show me ya beme or tea or canin seminar. You see your tiny down. And you could clearly tell, you see how you this is not politics. Sometimes say you can't people feel like say this is not politics. In Kofo lived experience, near man Kofo film now, yeah, come as in this year. A bayer or say, ne papa, a yari or say, one and a papa. What's your cry, I see, and I won him there, because that is what is happening with somebody. A young man, uncle Jimmy posting, about the shining one. Can you bring such life back?
1: No.
7: and you feel say your politics as usual. You be a make say and your man ekoso in kufa close on as a in kwa like I would want. Sebe, any idea we wish for Ghana, but any idea and change if some of these things continue to happen. Use no GDI your governance, Muno. He say, I come here, say, so person who knew about the beke beer bikeke. Just come and say anything to win votes. Now, you just for a total Anna idea, of you say, like he did Mukakra. And now, maybe Peke, say, dear, you are a kufado, your mom, or pa, at you, and we like a head like a marifee. They forgot about it. And I can't know, Munkwan, a nurse for Kumwa. Nyema muni na asa na mu refi
1: na landia mame.
7: Enti sempa, eh, you're very sad what is happening. Na mino, like we have always said, if unya kwan experience say John Dramani Mama one period of 2012 to 2016 na ade ekosu enye wonwa. Ya na eye ya say ekosu sa.
1: Era was Kingdom Herbal Center say men can chew say uyobi a immune system tun say why you weak a stroke. And asa kuma ya de uyobi hypertension ya de na tete wo ne ya de ahodo aka. He has a immune system, no better strong now fight infections. I would know they are, but more than your Kingdom garlic capsules and I've been beat as well. And on a bit me a boy, your ginseng power capsule, this is you. I'm a wet me John now, so Bema now wet me a boy, Juma. Waist pains in a bit too, as yes, yeah, dear mental stress in us. So a be here for my name, man, on so more than some of the tremendous capsules. No, a be CC, one moving a beat all leading pharmaceutical shop and I've herbal shops, a war gun, a hand more for a woman. It was 0597-298-855 and that's 0559-761-144. And I said, "Yankan, it's your boy P. and I'm so Emma Cities and Habitat for one more at the Krufu for Crack or Chichiro Pram Prama. Say, I say, and our part and I said, dine a 2-bedroom, 3-bedrooms, and I said, there be episode to be an Bomodiana contact woman. I said, you must see SCC Honomono or call to say, yeah, baby, I did the work that was somebody joke. Come on. 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Teacher Raymond.
8: Hello, sir.
1: Aminya akwane.
8: Medas.
1: Anji. You better come, Mamma. Why? Then you are brony bayer. Say, Umba Oba Ban, why ye Juma? Send this about Mustafa Ban, the Deputy General Secretary. Or say, every month, you only 20,000 constituency. Every month, be among the call. But some about him, his communical consent. Teacher near Chadia, Melbourne, and Baba watch that year. Tria Womoka, Kakraba Momo, Akofi, no coffee, no Baba Baye. 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Ojuma ni akatias timidia.
7: Na nzempa, we dey mama faki to bintwem. 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
9: o. 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

0: Yeah, just about. I still haven't found my fishing license, though.
1: No, it's here somewhere.
0: Yeah. Well, I figure by the time I hook up the boat and everything, I can be there about 6 a.m. I'll be on time. Bye.

Y'all know they waste time, oh nah. Me, I will fire bazooka, oh nah. Mr. Money, no, they waste time. Mr. Money, want to ease your mind. Say, baby, don't find no, they too shy, oh nah. Show why me. Mr. Money, no, they waste time. Mr. Money, want to ease your mind. Hello.

up, what's up? In case you're feeling this vibe, let me introduce the motherfucking DJ on the deck. The world best international boy is DJ Spark and J-Slot on the mic. That's what's up. Yo!